0: having quite some experience, and I thank you for being right here where you are, because we have company over tonight. I'm Lenny Green, and joining me tonight is a brother who we all partied too hard back in the mid-90s, and he's still making us party hard in 2026. Here's one of those classic songs that will never, ever, ever, ever grow old, and will always inspire and uplift. It's a pleasure to be welcoming the singer, the songwriter, the ordained minister and everything else, the father, the author.
1: Oh, wow.
0: Montel Jordan.
1: Thank you so much.
0: And his beautiful wife, Kristen.
1: Hey, what's up, man? How
2: it's
1: you doing?
2: So great to see you, Lenny.
0: Good to see y'all.
1: Yeah, man. It's wonderful to be here with. Listen, have you thought about putting the legendary in front of your name? Like,
0: hold on. Can we set this record straight right now?
1: Just saying.
0: Montel, what defines legend?
1: Yeah, okay. I think that legend derives from legacy, right? Meaning you've been around for a minute. People know
0: okay,
1: you.
0: Okay.
1: They know your voice.
0: Okay.
1: If they didn't even see you, and
0: they would
1: hear
0: think
1: your
0: I would
1: voice,
0: be your height.
1: They would know, yeah.
0: Really? No, really. That's. They think I'm much taller than what I am.
1: Yeah.
2: And I think he's much smaller. So.
0: They do?
1: Exactly.
0: They no do. Way.
1: They always say, I didn't know you were that tall. I'm like, I said it in the song. All it said was 6'8", he stood, and people thought the music that he made was good. And still, they didn't know.
0: Man. So, yeah, the voice is so misleading. But thank you for the compliment. I still feel I have a long way to go. I'm standing on the shoulders of legends and giants, as we all are, you know, because you got into the game standing on shoulders of so many.
1: For sure.
2: Yes,
1: for sure.
0: You know, so, I mean, you made a wonderful, interesting transition from being a church musician into doing secular music.
1: Yes.
0: We can talk about that. But I just want to thank both of you for releasing this book.
1: Thank you.
0: On my birthday.
1: Oh, hey. That's what's up.
0: So thank you. Thank you very much. Yes, it's probably a New York Times best-selling book already.
1: We hope so.
0: No, it's going to be.
1: Okay, then I received that.
0: Yes, sir.
2: From your mouth to God's ears.
0: Yes. But tell me what the book is about. It's a children's book.
1: Yeah. So this is our first venture into the world of children's authorship. The book is called Shiloh and the Not-So-Scary Girl Above His Bed. The story is about a little monster named Shiloh who was afraid that there is a little girl that lives above his bed.
0: Wow.
1: And it literally is taking fear and flipping it upside down so that we're equipping kids to not only understand that fear will come, but in the face of fear, that you can still take one brave step and you can still do it afraid.
2: Absolutely. Wow.
0: Us adults can take a few pages out of this book.
1: Oh, no question. Yeah, adults are fearful of a lot of different things. And a lot of what we found when it comes to marriages, relationships, we can be fearful as adults, fearful of staying in a relationship, fearful of leaving, fearful of abandonment, fearful of making decisions.
2: Fearful that they're the right one.
1: Yeah.
2: Fearful of all kind of things. And that's one of the reasons why we decided to do this is because we minister and speak to a lot of couples and they're afraid of a lot of things. And it sources from not learning how to deal with childhood fears.
0: You guys have been married 32 years.
2: That is correct.
1: So that's like 178 years in music business years.
0: Yes, sir. Yes, sir. It's amazing. Did you guys meet in church?
2: No.
1: We met in the club.
0: No way.
1: No, yeah, we met in the club. I was flirting to convert. I was brought up in church.
2: And I was a super heathen.
1: She was a heathen. And I converted. No. I was a guy who I was always in church, but church wasn't always in me. Right. So we did not meet in church. We met at a fraternity sorority function. It wasn't my or her fraternity or sorority. We just happened to be at this one specific function. And she was in man hater mode. She wasn't trying to see nobody, wasn't trying to meet nobody.
0: Wow.
1: Trying to make a move, you know?
0: Sure, man.
1: Introduced me.
0: Shoot your shot.
1: And she was giving
2: 17 shots.
1: No rhythm, bro. Nothing. I was getting nothing.
0: But you were persistent, though.
2: If he has nothing else, he's persistent.
1: I almost gave up, sir. almost, I got nothing. It was like, hey, so what do you like to do? Nothing. What do you got a favorite food? No.
0: Oh, man.
1: You want to dance?
0: Answers?
1: No. Like nothing, bro. And eventually, after probably what felt like hours, it was probably only a couple minutes, I finally said, are you sure you don't want to dance? And she says, if I dance with you, will you leave me alone?
0: Ooh.
1: And I'm thinking to myself, so you're saying I got a chance?
0: Ooh.
2: So in my defense, I had just gone to college, and the first 3 dates that I went on, guys would go to dinner with you and be like, you got me, right? That is not
0: no
2: how this
0: way.
2: Goes. Yeah, so I was like, eh. And then my car broke down on the way to the event. So by the time I got there, I was less than thrilled. So he was giving me his best Mac Daddy vibe. But it's funny because then we started dancing.
1: We did
2: and
1: dance.
2: Oh, my.
1: And Montel brought out the moves. I had to crank out the old school, the real running man, like full extension running man.
0: Wow.
2: Shout out to Kid and Play.
1: Yeah, there we go. That was the song that was playing. And now we got 5 kids. There we go.
0: That's without the choir song, ladies and gentlemen. That's without the slow jams. That's in the club. You know what? I know the conversations that you have with couples has got to be interesting, because we're challenged by fears, definitely at the top of it, but uncertainty, and then wondering if you have the right one.
1: Yeah.
0: And how long should you stay before you kind of give up? Kristen, you know, we go above and beyond.
2: Yes. Mm-hmm.
0: And even though we go above and beyond, it still doesn't measure up sometimes. So what would you say the number one challenge it is, not for people who are in the business, just in general?
1: No, I think initially the biggest challenge is people go into marriage with an exit strategy as opposed to an eternal strategy. You go in thinking, if they do this, that's what I will leave. Here's where I draw the line. If this happens right here, I'm out. And so you go in not recognizing that marriage is not a contract. Contracts are based on performance. A covenant is not just a human thing. A covenant is with God at the forefront, center of the relationship. So I don't just make decisions based on how I feel on a given day. I got to consult the third party in our marriage. It's not even my wife. It's between me and God and how we're going to navigate what we need to do to make sure that the covenant is intact. So I think that when we go in thinking we're going in and this is going to be forever, it's going to be forever. Most people don't do that. And because they don't do that, they get what they go in, you know, expecting.
0: Yeah.
2: If we do go in with that, then we only have one question.
1: What? Yeah.
2: How do we get through this?
1: And one of the things that we have learned, Lenny, is that y'all listen to me, y'all lean in, because this is a smooth night. This is good. This is gold for you right here tonight.
0: Yes.
1: The thing that we have learned is we have never seen a marriage or relationship fail when two people were committed to out-serving each other.
0: Ladies and gentlemen, I think I found my coaches. I need help. To go wherever they tell me to go.
1: We got you.
0: Montel and Kristen Jordan with us tonight inside the Quiet Storm. I got to slip into one of your songs, man. Give me that slow joint.
1: Girl, can you tell me what's on tonight?
0: That's right.
1: That one. What's on
0: Let's
1: the
0: slide into it. We'll be back with the Jordans in just a moment.

0: This is the most comfortable and sexiest place to be, and I thank you for locking down with me. I'm Lenny Green, and joining me tonight, this is the first where I have the Mr. and the Mrs. You know, sometimes you just get one, but it's wonderful, and I've been wanting this to happen, so I'm thankful that Montel and his beautiful wife, Kristen, is with us tonight. The book came out on my birthday, so that means it's available right now. Is it on ebook too?
1: Yes. And Shiloh and the Not-So-Scary Girl Above His Bed. We got
2: audio
1: it.
2: Audio book.
1: We read it.
0: And it's an easy read, and it's a good read.
1: Absolutely.
0: And it's something that we all can understand and face.
1: If you love your kids, and bedtime is a space where a lot can happen before a child is going to, you know, going to sleep. And so as a parent or as grandparents, we have an opportunity to make an impartation or an investment in the next generation so that they don't have to be fearful of a lot of the things in the world that can be, make them afraid. I mean, I was, you know, somebody was talking, my daughter's 14, and she was talking about, yeah, I was doom scrolling. I was like, doom scrolling? Like, a lot of kids, what's happening on content, social media, internets and stuff like that, that's what they go to sleep on.
0: Really?
1: They go to sleep watching floods. They go to sleep watching blackouts. They go to sleep watching all this. And that's
2: calamity.
1: What they ingest, and trauma. And that's what they ingest before laying down to rest. That can't be peaceful. That can't be restful. And so,
2: it's actually mind assault if you think about it. Whatever you think.
1: So that's
2: a crazy thought of that, whatever they've just ingested, now they're going to, their body's literally going to feast on while they're asleep.
0: Yeah. And you know, we have a tendency to do that too.
2: Absolutely.
0: People are glued to their phones, even in big cities, small cities, we're just glued to it. I'm all for social media because it brings us to what's happening at the moment, but there's negative sides to it, and you guys are really unfolding and peeling that out.
1: So we're trying to take social media and make sure that in the places that it's anti-social media, we're trying to teach parents how to reconnect with their kids by reading to them, spending time with them, so the kid can read this book on their own. You know, this is a modern day, you know, what Dr. Seuss was for us in younger ages, or what the Peanuts were. Shiloh and his entire world is unfolding right before us, from people who love God and who love your kids and want to see them not fearful in the face of the stuff that's happening in the world.
0: Montel, were you fearful knowing that you were at a heightened moment in your career and you decided to focus on your ministry, on the calling, I should say, walked by faith and took that step?
1: Yeah, well, you know, like I said, some people thought that, you know, I went from the music business and into ministry, but I started in ministry.
0: Yes.
1: So it was a return home for me. I was a child musician up until the time, you know, from about 9-10 years old up until I went to college.
0: Wow.
1: So I was always in church. Church was not always in me, but from that standpoint, doing my time in the music business, I didn't go to seminary. I went to cemetery. And I said the music business to me was where I had to go to die, you know, to be able to learn the best parts of who Montel would be, you know, and my gifting. My real gifting, bro, is actually not music. It's, I'm really good at singing. I'm really good at harmonies and writing songs and collaborating and artistry. Those are things I'm really good at. But really, what my calling or my purpose is are words. Mm-hmm. I'm a wordsmith. I'm a guy that I know how to take words and orchestrate them in a way that can change a man's heart, that can change someone's life. And now how it's done in a song format or in poetry or in a children's book or in those different ways. But ultimately, I have the gift of words that I'm not just speaking what's on my heart, but I'm speaking what I feel like the Lord is giving me to say to people to be able to help them. And I think they find peace, not when they hear Montel, but I think they find peace when they hear what's behind what Montel is saying. Love it.
0: That's so important. But what challenges did you face? I don't know how parents feel about, you start in church and now you're going to go into music and not gospel music. But secular music. Did you have a challenge with that?
2: We've been sent to hell with gasoline draws many times.
1: Oh yeah. With a match in your mouth. With a lit match
0: and some Vicks. Swallowed it.
1: Yeah. I graduated from Pepperdine, had a degree in communications, working in organizations, planning on going to law school. When I said I'm going to take a shot at the music business,
2: my mom said, make him go to law school, baby.
1: Yeah, my wife was like, make him use that degree, you know. And she'll tell you now, I always knew he was going to make it. This or that. I was like, no, you wanted me to go to school is what you wanted.
0: That's right.
1: There's always the greatest opposition when you have the greatest purpose before you, right?
0: Yeah. Mm-hmm.
1: And so, I had people that didn't hinder me, but they didn't necessarily couldn't see the vision, because not everybody can see what God is showing you. If you were to show me Montel today,
0: yeah.
1: Montel is a 2-time cancer survivor, a book author, a speaker. I could not see any of those things back then. But, you know, that was the pathway that I've been on. And just super, super grateful that I've had a wonderful partner to be documenting, you know, my life along the way.
0: Brother, you have overcome a lot, and I want you to speak to the brothers when we come back. But I'm going to go into a song.
1: Yeah.
0: The song that you wrote, or co-wrote. Did you pitch it to Patti LaBelle? Because according to Deborah Cox.
2: I did. Uh-huh. I did.
0: Yeah. You did.
2: Yeah. I sure did.
0: Deborah Cox did such a phenomenal job with the song.
1: Yeah.
0: And we know how Patti is, and I love Patti to death.
1: Yeah.
0: But I can't hear Patti singing after Deborah Cox, you know? So what made you think that Patti was going to...
2: We wrote it for her.
1: We wrote it for Patti.
2: The demo actually sounded exactly
1: We had a girl sound like Patti to give it to Patti.
2: Think about the words. Lovely black butterfly. That was made for her when she does her little thing from watching her.
1: When we said, this time I swear I'm through, but if only you knew. So we crafted it literally for Patti LaBelle, homemaker.
0: Let's get into it, and we'll come back and cap it up. But also, fellas, ladies, get your men. Mantel's about to spill some information I think we all need to hear. We're inside the Quiet Storm. Turn it up.

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1: 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I wanna know you.
0: It's The Quiet Storm with Lenny Green.
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7: A few clouds around this evening, otherwise mainly clear through the overnight hours. We'll see patchy fog tomorrow morning, low in the mid-50s. Tomorrow, mostly sunny with a high of 89. A little warmer Tuesday and Wednesday, mostly sunny, rain-free with a high in the low 90s. From the Georgia WeatherNet, I'm meteorologist KJ Allen.
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0: Requires so much soft and warm and comfortable. And ladies, we're going to definitely take it to the next level. Now, continue to musically massage. We're going to make some space in the space that we have tonight. But thank you for being here. And we have the Jordans with us. It's a pleasure to have Montel Jordan. First time.
1: Yeah.
0: And his beautiful wife, Kristen. Thank you all for coming to the storm tonight.
2: Thank you.
0: Two-time cancer survivor. Mm-hmm. Prostate cancer. Speaking of fear and men not wanting to go to the doctor.
2: Yeah.
0: That's the first part of fear. The other part of the fear is if you should hear some negative news.
2: Yeah.
0: I'm thinking, obviously, it could be a death sentence. When you first heard it initially.
2: Yeah.
0: Sounds like a stupid question, but the faithful man that you are,
2: mm-hmm.
0: did you feel that God was putting you through, this was a test to see for you to overcome, for you to go through? What questions went through your mind?
2: I'll keep it 100. When I first heard the words come out of the doctor's mouth, I was present there with him. Because it was a process of going to the doctor and I'm saying, hey, you got some elevated PSA levels, and then going back and say, hey, we want to run some scans, and then getting the CT scans, and I'm saying, hey, we want to do a biopsy. Like it just kept progressing and progressing. So finally get to the point, I'm sitting there and doctor says, yeah, I got some good news and bad news. He says, the bad news is it's cancer. But the good news is it's, you know, early detection, it's early stage X, Y, and Z. The moment that the doctor said to me, it's cancer, the first thought that came into my mind, I said, this is not going to kill me. Like, I, as a man of faith, I know that there's life and death in the power of the tongue.
0: Mm-hmm.
2: And I know that people can get a diagnosis that does not necessarily determine your prognosis, right?
0: Mm.
2: But I got the diagnosis, and immediately when I heard it, I immediately said, this is not going to kill me. Now, I also would say, I don't know what my life is going to look like after this. I don't know what comes along with it, but it's not going to kill me. And we even had to navigate my thinking through that to be able to say, I'm going to recover all, you know, regardless of what this looks like.
0: Right.
2: So in this space of being diagnosed, I would say a couple of different things. First of all, early detection helps save lives. I've been getting detected. I've been going for regular screenings and checkups since I was in my early 40s, 41, 42. So when I got to 53 years old or 54, and I'm now looking, I had a track record of a decade of being able to see what my PSA was. PSA is prostate specific antigen level. It documents how much protein is being produced in a male body, and it's supposed to be beneath a certain number in order for you to be, you know what I'm saying, in good health and good standing. And so one of the taboos about prostate is that, you know, when you go, you got to get this finger checked. They're going to put their finger this or that. Okay, that is archaic at this point. They don't do that anymore. They don't have to do that anymore. It is a blood test. You go for a physical, and you have to say, I need a blood test. I need a PSA test. They won't give it to you if you don't ask for it, because it's not mandated. So for my guys out there, for my women out there that love the men in your life, your

0: afraid, you know, that there was cancer. That was the monster, that I had to face. But we faced it. We faced it together. We learned that we can do hard things, but we cannot do hard things alone.
1: Mm.
0: Right. Not only do I want to say I'm grateful to now be 0.01 PSA, wow, which is undetectable. The goal is to be undetected for life. But shout out not just my wife, who's been an amazing caregiver to come along with me on this journey, but to all the caregivers out there, because there are people listening right now who are navigating, who have navigated or will at some point have to navigate this particular
2: space.
3: It's such a hard space.
2: It is. You know, the interesting part is that it's such a mental game. That's the part that's the most important, is that you have to captivate their mind. You have to captivate their thoughts and catch your thoughts before they run away with you, because it can quickly run away with you. One of the things when we first started this, he was like, no, I got it. I'm going to do it alone. I was like, we are not doing this alone. Mm. And so every single day, this is on the second diagnosis, every single day he went to go to treatment. He had 7.5 weeks of treatment. I had somebody else that would greet him there and that would just say, I love you, brother, and I'm with you.
0: Wow. Yeah.
2: And so the first day I had Q Parker from 112 come.
0: Yeah, that's my guy.
2: Oh,
0: that's
2: my God. Dude, you know, that man showed up in the biggest way. He came the first day and saw what an impact it made, and he didn't know he was coming.
3: Mm,
2: and so just to see the love and the brotherhood that they had forged over decades, come to a culmination of,
0: he came almost
2: I really
0: every single
2: got you.
0: Day.
3: That's great.
0: Yeah. Q Parker was with me in the hospital almost every single day. And wasn't just there for me. He's there, you know, for my wife to help us navigate it. And so Lenny
2: And RL, and we have so many.
0: Yeah, it was beautiful because When a person gets diagnosed, a lot of times they don't want to share it because they can feel like I'm sharing my disease. And just to answer your question, how did I feel about God in that space that I feel like he was testing me? I felt like initially, God, I don't understand why it's me that has to do this, but I trust you. I believe you're going to heal me. And then when I had the surgeries and everything, and then it came back a second time, I really didn't understand.
3: Right.
0: And I was really still saying, God, I don't understand this, but I trust you. And I felt like the Lord was saying to me, I know you trust me, but I want you to know I trust you.
3: You're the soldier, brother. And you are definitely, you dropped some wonderful information on us, and thank you for sharing that, because it's so important. And I know it affects our communities a lot. And I know our diets play a big role in that as well. So our eating habits must change in order for us to try to prevent, because we're born with cancer cells to begin with. But if things obviously are put into our bodies to spark them and to grow them, uphill battle even
0: more
3: challenging.
0: No
3: question. Well, brother, I'm just grateful and thankful that we finally had a chance to sit down and meet. And I know this is not going to be our last time in us having a conversation. Because, ladies and gentlemen, what I want you to do is definitely get the book, though. Especially if you have children. Because, once again, it's Shiloh.
0: And the Not-So-Scary Girl Above His Bed.
3: And it's available everywhere.
0: It is. We love you to get it on Amazon, but you can get it in a local bookstore, Barnes & Noble.
2: Or ShilohTheBrave.com.
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3: I love that. Continued success. Continue showing what black love looks like.
0: Yeah, man.
3: I'll have to bring you back so we can have a really more in-depth conversation about love and relationships.
0: Let's do it.
3: Because you guys must be my coach, because I'm doing something wrong.
2: I'm with you, Lenny.
3: Thank
0: We got you.
3: Okay. You heard it. Let's get into the next level of the Quiet Storm. But thanks for locking down with us.

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The Quiet Storm Sunday Vibes. I'm Lenny Green. Thank you for letting me be in your space as we not only slowly cap up the weekend, but we're capping up the month of September. Can someone tell me, reach out to me somehow, somewhere, and let me know, where did September go? I'm trying to figure that out. Shout out to all of our Libras that are locked in tonight. We'll let you know who's celebrating a birthday with you in just a little bit. But as I drop this classic memory from Angela Bofill, I want you to remember that time decides who you meet in your life. Your heart decides who you want in your life. And your behavior often decides who stays in your life. I try, man. Let's get comfortable together. Welcome inside of another Quiet Storm evening.

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It's The Quiet Storm on V1017.

You're inside of a quiet storm, Sunday. I'm your musical navigator. I'm Lenny Green. Life, as you know it, life is a song. But love, baby, there's something about that love. Love is the music. I want to thank you for letting me buckle up with you tonight. I want to thank you for letting me kick back and chill with you as you enjoy the most quiet time of your day. I want to thank you for letting me prepare you as you head into the JOB. If today is your birthday, let me share with you real quick. Who else celebrates a birthday with you on this day? My hip-hop brothers, Trick Daddy and Lil Wayne, an actress that you've seen in CSI Miami and NCIS and so many other films, Tamara Taylor's birthday is today, and a man who created a TV program. Back in the day, we used to wake up every Saturday, and you know this, and turn on Soul Train. As you know, Don Cornelius, he passed away in 2012 at the age of 75, but had he lived today, he would have turned 90 years young. Life is precious. Remember, birthdays are feathers in the broad wing of time, so please make sure you celebrate your life to the fullest. And there's no more celebrating birthdays for one day. I'm going to suggest that you celebrate your birthday for 1 month, because you deserve it. Let's take a musical drive. Here's October London, taking us down Mulholland Drive, inside of this quiet storm Sunday.

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15: A few clouds around this evening, otherwise mainly clear through the overnight hours. We'll see patchy fog tomorrow morning, low in the mid-50s. Tomorrow, mostly sunny with a high of 89. A little warmer Tuesday and Wednesday, mostly sunny, rain-free with a high in the low 90s. From the Georgia Weather Net, I'm meteorologist KJ Allen.
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1: It's always a pleasure to tuck you in nice and tight. You can always rest assured. When you turn me on, I'm going to always reciprocate the favor. Ladies, thank you for letting me be here to get you ready for the week. And as we slide into the month of October, if you're feeling a change in the weather, prepare yourself for it. Because this is the time of the year where we kind of get a scratchy throat. So make sure you're trying to get your rest, stay up on your vitamins, and make sure you get some herbal tea in you, okay? In closing tonight, I must share this affirmation that I heard that kind of sticks with me. We can't add days to our life, but we can add life to our days. Hold on to that. Remember to love much, laugh often, live well. Sweet dreams, ladies. Night, night, baby. Fellas, always appreciate your presence. I'm going to leave you with Lenny Williams to express that love that you might have for that special person. And fellas, this is the perfect song for you to serenade that beautiful lady to. Have a great night and a great week. Nothing like a quiet storm Sunday evening, baby, in your company. But I thank you so much for locking in and locking down with me. Night, night.

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0: Brother Quiet, some experience, and I thank you for being right here where you are, because we have company over tonight. I'm Lenny Green, and joining me tonight is a brother who we all partied too hard back in the mid-90s, and he's still making us party hard in 2026. Here's one of those classic songs that will never, ever, ever, ever grow old, and will always inspire and uplift. It's a pleasure to be welcoming the singer, the songwriter, the ordained minister, and everything else, the father, the author.
1: Oh, wow.
0: Montel Jordan.
1: Thank you so much.
0: And his beautiful wife, Kristen.
1: Hey, what's up, man? How you doing?
2: It's so great to see you, Lenny.
0: Good to see y'all.
1: Yeah, man. It's wonderful to be here with. Listen, have you thought about putting the legendary in front of your name? Like,
0: hold on. Can we set this record straight right now?
1: Just saying.
0: Montel, what defines legend?
1: Yeah, okay. I think that legend derives from legacy, right? Meaning you've been around for a minute. People know
0: okay,
1: you.
0: Okay.
1: They know your voice.
0: Okay.
1: If they didn't even see you, and
0: they would
1: hear
0: think
1: your
0: I would be your height.
1: They would know, yeah.
0: Really? No, really. That's. They think I'm much taller than what I am.
1: Yeah.
2: And I think he's much smaller. So.
0: They do?
1: Exactly.
0: No way.
1: They always say, I didn't know you were that tall. I'm like, I said it in the song. All it said was 6'8", he stood, and people thought the music that he made was good. And still, they didn't know.
0: Man. So, yeah, the voice is so misleading. Thank you for the compliment. I still feel I have a long way to go. I'm standing on the shoulders of legends and giants, as we all are, you know, because you got into the game standing on shoulders of so many.
1: For sure.
2: Yes,
1: for sure.
0: You know, so, I mean, you made a wonderful, interesting transition from being a church musician into doing secular music.
1: Yes.
0: We can talk about that. But I just want to thank both of you for releasing this book.
1: Thank you.
0: On my birthday.
1: Oh, hey. That's what's up.
0: So thank you. Thank you very much. It's probably a New York Times best-selling book already.
1: We hope so.
0: No, it's going to be.
1: Okay, then I received that.
0: Yes, sir.
2: From your mouth to God's ears.
0: Yes. But tell me what the book is about. It's a children's book.
1: Yeah. So this is our first venture into the world of children's authorship. The book is called Shiloh and the Not-So-Scary Girl Above His Bed. Hmm. The story is about a little monster named Shiloh who was afraid that there is a little girl that lives above his bed.
0: Wow.
1: And it literally is taking fear and flipping it upside down so that we're equipping kids to not only understand that fear will come, but in the face of fear, that you can still take one brave step and you can still do it afraid.
2: Absolutely.
0: Wow. Us adults can take a few pages out of this book.
1: Oh, no question. Yeah, adults are fearful of a lot of different things. And a lot of what we found when it comes to marriages, relationships, we can be fearful as adults, fearful of staying in a relationship, fearful of leaving, fearful of abandonment, fearful of making decisions.
2: Fearful that they're the right one.
1: Yeah.
2: Fearful of all kind of things. And that's one of the reasons why we decided to do this, is because we minister and speak to a lot of couples, and they're afraid of a lot of things. And it sources from not learning how to deal with childhood fears.
0: You guys have been married 32 years.
2: That is correct.
1: So that's like 178 years in music business years.
0: Yes, sir. Yes, sir. It's amazing. Did you guys meet in church?
2: No.
1: We met in the club.
0: No way.
1: No, yeah, we met in the club. I was flirting to convert. I was brought up in church.
2: And I was a super heathen.
1: She was a heathen. And I converted. No. I was a guy who I was always in church, but church wasn't always in me. Right. So we did not meet in church. We met at a fraternity sorority function. It wasn't my or her fraternity or sorority. We just happened to be at this one specific function, and she was in man-hater mode. She wasn't trying to see nobody, wasn't trying to meet nobody.
0: Wow.
1: I was trying to make a move, you know?
0: Sure, man.
1: Introduced me.
0: Shoot your shot.
1: And Mrs.
2: Oh, man.
1: She was giving
2: like
1: me
2: 17 shots.
1: No rhythm, bro. Nothing. I was getting nothing.
0: But you were persistent, though.
2: If he has nothing else, he's persistent.
1: I almost gave up, sir. almost. I got nothing. It was like, hey, so what do you like to do? Nothing. What do you got a favorite food? No.
0: Oh, man.
1: You
0: want to
1: dance?
0: Answers?
1: No. Like nothing, bro. And eventually, after probably what felt like hours, it was probably only a couple minutes, I finally said, are you sure you don't want to dance? And she says, if I dance with you, will you leave me alone?
0: Ooh.
1: And I'm thinking to myself, so you're saying I got a chance?
0: Ooh.
2: So in my defense,
0: I
2: had just gone to college, and the first 3 dates that I went on, guys would go to dinner with you and be like, you got me, right? That is not how this goes. Yeah, so I was like, eh. And then my car broke down on the way to the event. So by the time I got there, I was less than thrilled. So he was giving me his best Mac Daddy vibe. But it's funny because then we started dancing.
1: We did
2: dance. And oh my.
1: And Montel brought out the moves. I had to crank out the old school, the real Running Man, like full extension Running Man.
0: Wow.
2: Shout out to Kid and Play.
1: Yeah, there we go. That was the song that was playing. And now we got 5 kids. There we go.
0: That's without the quiet song, ladies and gentlemen. That's without the slow jams. That's in the club. You know what? I know the conversations that you have with couples.
2: Yeah.
0: It's got to be interesting because we're challenged by fear is definitely at the top of it, but uncertainty and then wondering if you have the right one.
1: Yeah.
0: And how long should you stay before you kind of give up? Kristen, you know, we go above and beyond.
2: Yes. Mm-hmm.
0: And even though we go above and beyond, it still doesn't measure up sometimes. So what would you say the number one challenge it is, not for people who are in the business, just in general?
1: No, I think initially the biggest challenge is people go into marriage with an exit strategy as opposed to an eternal strategy. You go in thinking, if they do this, that's what I will leave. Here's where I draw the line. If this happens right here, I'm out. And so you go in not recognizing that marriage is not a contract. Contracts are based on performance. A covenant is not just a human thing. A covenant is with God in the at the forefront center of the relationship. So I don't just make decisions based on how I feel on a given day. I got to consult the third party in our marriage. It's not even my wife. It's between me and God and how we're going to navigate what we need to do to make sure that the covenant is intact. So I think that when we go in thinking we're going in and this is going to be forever, this is going to be forever. Most people don't do that. And because they don't do that, they get what they go in, you know, expecting.
0: Yeah.
2: If we do go in with that, then we only have one question.
1: Well, yeah.
2: How do we get through this?
1: And one of the things that we have learned, Lenny, is that y'all listen to me, y'all lean in, because this is a smooth night. This is good. This is gold for you right here tonight.
0: Yes.
1: The thing that we have learned is we have never seen a marriage or relationship fail when two people were committed to out-serving each other.
0: Ladies and gentlemen, I think I found my coaches. I need help.
1: Yes.
0: So I'm going to go wherever they tell me to go.
1: We got you.
0: Montel and Kristen Jordan with us tonight is I the Quiet Storm. I got to slip into one of your songs, man. Give me that slow joint.
1: Girl, can you tell me what's on tonight?
0: That's right.
1: That one. What's on
0: Let's slide into it. We'll be back with the Jordans in just a moment. I'm

0: can do that.
1: This is the most comfortable and sexiest space to be in. I thank you for locking down with me. I'm Lenny Green, and joining me tonight, this is the first where I have the Mr. and the Mrs. You know, sometimes I just get one, but it's wonderful, and I've been wanting this to happen. So I'm thankful that Montel and his beautiful wife, Kristen, is with us tonight. The book came out on my birthday, so that means it's available right now. Is it on ebook too?
2: Yes. And Shiloh and the Not So Scary Girl Above His Bed. We got
3: audio
2: it. We audio book. We read it.
1: And it's an easy read, and it's a good read.
2: Absolutely.
1: And it's something that we all can understand and face.
2: If you love your kids, and bedtime is a space where a lot can happen before a child is going to, you know, going to sleep. And so as a parent or as grandparents, we have an opportunity to make an impartation or an investment in the next generation so that they don't have to be fearful of a lot of the things in the world that can be, make them afraid. I mean, I was, you know, somebody was talking, my daughter's 14, and she was talking about, yeah, I was doom scrolling. I'm like, doom scrolling? Like, a lot of kids, what's happening on content, social media, internets and stuff like that, that's what they go to sleep on.
1: Really?
2: They go to sleep watching floods. They go to sleep watching blackouts. They go to sleep watching all this. And that's
3: calamity.
2: What they ingest, and trauma. And that's what they ingest before laying down to rest. That can't be peaceful. That can't be restful. And so
3: it's actually mind assault if you think about it. Whatever you think,
2: so you become, right?
3: So that's a crazy thought of that, whatever they've just ingested, now they're going to, their body's literally going to feast on while they're sleep.
1: Yeah. And you know, we have a tendency to do that too.
3: Absolutely.
1: A lot. People are glued to their phones, even in big cities, small cities, we're just glued to it. I'm all for social media because it brings us to what's happening at the moment, but there's negative sides to it, and you guys are really unfolding and peeling that out.
2: So we're trying to take social media and make sure that in the places that it's anti-social media, we're trying to teach parents how to reconnect with their kids by reading to them, spending time with them, so the kid can read this book on their own. You know, this is a modern day, you know, what Dr. Seuss was for us in younger ages, or what the Peanuts were. Shiloh and his entire world is unfolding right before us, from people who love God and who love your kids and want to see them not fearful in the face of the stuff that's happening in the world.
1: Montel, were you fearful knowing that you were at a heightened moment in your career and you decided to focus on your ministry, on the calling, I should say, walk by faith and took that step?
2: Yeah, well, you know, like I said, some people thought that, you know, I went from the music business and into ministry, but I started in ministry.
1: Yes.
2: So it was a return home for me. I was a child musician up until the time, you know, from about 9-10 years old up until I went to college.
1: Wow.
2: So I was always in church. Church was not always in me, but from that standpoint, doing my time in the music business, I didn't go to seminary. I went to cemetery. And I said the music business to me was where I had to go to die, you know, to be able to learn the best parts of who Montel would be. You know, and my gifting, my real gifting, bro, is actually not music. It's, I'm really good at singing. I'm really good at harmonies and writing songs and collaborating and artistry. Those are things I'm really good at. But really, what my calling or my purpose is are words. Mm-hmm. I'm a wordsmith. I'm a guy that I know how to take words and orchestrate them in a way that can change a man's heart, that can change someone's life. And now how it's done in a song format or in poetry or in a children's book or in those different ways. But ultimately, I have the gift of words that I'm not just speaking what's on my heart, but I'm speaking what I feel like the Lord is giving me to say to people to be able to help them. And I think they find peace, not when they hear Montel, but I think they find peace when they hear what's behind what Montel is saying. Love it.
1: That's so important. But what challenges did you face? I don't know how parents feel about, you start in church, and now you're going to go into music, and not gospel music. But secular music. Did you have a challenge with that?
3: Yeah. We've been sent to hell with gasoline draws many times.
2: Oh yeah. With a match in your mouth. With a lit match
1: and some Vicks. Swallowed it. Yeah.
2: I graduated from Pepperdine, had a degree in communications, working in organizations, planning on going to law school. When I said I'm going to take a shot at the music business,
3: my mom said, make him go to law school, baby.
2: Yeah, my wife was like, make him use that degree, you know. And she'll tell you now, I always knew he was going to make it. This or that. I was like, no, you wanted me to go to school is what you wanted.
1: That's right.
2: There's always the greatest opposition when you have the greatest purpose before you, right?
1: Yeah. Mm-hmm.
2: And so, I had people that didn't hinder me, but they didn't necessarily couldn't see the vision, because not everybody can see what God is showing you. If you were to show me Montel today, and Montel is a 2-time cancer survivor, a book author, a speaker, I could not see any of those things back then. But, that was the pathway that I've been on, and just super, super grateful that I've had a wonderful partner to be documenting, you know, my life along the way.
1: Brother, you have overcome a lot, and I want you to speak to the brothers when we come back. But I'm going to go into a song.
2: Yeah.
1: The song that you wrote, or co-wrote. Did you pitch it to Patti LaBelle? Because according to Deborah Cox.
3: I did.
1: Yeah. You did.
3: Yeah. I sure did.
1: Deborah Cox did such a phenomenal job with the song.
2: Yeah.
1: And we know how Patti is, and I love Patti to death.
2: Yeah.
1: But I can't hear Patti singing there after Deborah Cox, you know? So what made you think that Patti was going to...
3: We wrote it for her.
2: We wrote it for Patti.
3: The demo actually sounded exactly like
2: that. We had a girl sound like Patti to
1: give
2: it to Patti.
3: Think about the words. Lovely black butterfly. That was made for her when she does her little thing from watching her.
2: When we said, this time I swear I'm through, but if only you knew this, if only you knew. So we crafted it literally for Patti LaBelle, homemaker.
1: Let's get into it, and we'll come back and cap it up. But also, fellas, ladies, get your men. Mantel's about to spill some information I think we all need to hear. We're inside the Quiet Storm. Turn it up.

0: They said one of the worst sounds that we hate to hear in the office. They said sniffling noses.
1: Out the blue, hit one of them.
0: Oh, God.
2: Oh, my God.
1: Out the blue. JJ, don't hit this one.
0: Oh my God. That's the back of the throat itch.
1: I can't stand that.
0: Throat itch.
1: I'm like, what is in there? Mm-hmm. Yeah. What is in your throat?
2: Love it. Love it.
3: My name is Joe.
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3: And I'm a reckless driver. 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
18: A few clouds around this evening, otherwise mainly clear through the overnight hours. We'll see patchy fog tomorrow morning, low in the mid-50s. Tomorrow, mostly sunny with a high of 89. A little warmer Tuesday and Wednesday, mostly sunny, rain-free with a high in the low 90s. From the Georgia Weather Net, I'm meteorologist KJ Allen.
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1: What about you, baby?

0: Requires so much soft and warm and comfortable. And ladies, we're going to definitely take it to the next level. Now, continue to musically massage. We're going to make some space in the space that we have tonight. But thank you for being here. And we have the Jordans with us. It's a pleasure to have Montel Jordan. First time.
1: Yeah.
0: And his beautiful wife, Kristen. Thank you all for coming to the storm tonight.
2: Thank you.
0: Two-time cancer survivor. Mm-hmm. Prostate cancer. Speaking of fear and men not wanting to go to the doctor.
2: Yeah.
0: That's the first part of fear. The other part of the fear is if you should hear some negative news.
2: Yeah.
0: I'm thinking, obviously, it could be a death sentence. When you first heard it initially.
2: Yeah.
0: Sounds like a stupid question, but the faithful man that you are,
2: mm-hmm.
0: did you feel that God was putting you through, this was a test to see for you to overcome, for you to go through? What questions went through your mind?
2: I'll keep it 100. When I first heard the words come out of the doctor's mouth, I was present there with him. Because it was a process of going to the doctor and I'm saying, hey, you got some elevated PSA levels, and then going back and say, hey, we want to run some scans, and then getting the CT scans, and I'm saying, hey, we want to do a biopsy. Like it just kept progressing and progressing. So finally get to the point, I'm sitting there and doctor says, yeah, I got some good news and bad news. He says, the bad news is it's cancer. But the good news is it's, you know, early detection, it's early stage X, Y, and Z. The moment that the doctor said to me, it's cancer, the first thought that came into my mind, I said, this is not going to kill me. Like I, as a man of faith, I know that there's life and death in the power of the tongue.
0: Mm-hmm.
2: And I know that people can get a diagnosis that does not necessarily determine your prognosis, right?
0: Mm.
2: But I got the diagnosis, and immediately when I heard it, I immediately said, this is not going to kill me. Now, I also would say, I don't know what my life is going to look like after this. I don't know what comes along with it, but it's not going to kill me. And we even had to navigate my thinking through that to be able to say, I'm going to recover all, you know, regardless of what this looks like.
0: Right.
2: So in this space of being diagnosed, I would say a couple of different things. First of all, early detection helps save lives. I've been getting detected. I've been going for regular screenings and checkups since I was in my early 40s, 41, 42. So when I got to 53 years old or 54, and I'm now looking, I had a track record of a decade of being able to see what my PSA was. PSA is prostate specific antigen level. It documents how much protein is being produced in a male body, and it's supposed to be beneath a certain number in order for you to be, you know what I'm saying, in good health and good standing. And so one of the taboos about prostate is that, you know, when you go, you got to get this finger checked. They're going to put their finger this or that. Okay, that is archaic at this point. They don't do that anymore. They don't have to do that anymore. It is a blood test. You go for a physical, and you have to say, I need a blood test. I need a PSA test. They won't give it to you if you don't ask for it, because it's not mandated. So for my guys out there, for my women out there that love the men in your life, your husbands, your sons, your fathers, your brothers, your uncles, your pastors, the men in your life, they have to go and get screened. Early detection helps save lives. One in every 8 men, Lenny, will be diagnosed with prostate cancer.
0: That's a lot.
2: One in every 6 will look like us.
0: Yeah.
2: And we are twice as likely to die from it.
0: Yeah.
2: Because we don't move and do something. And prostate cancer is 99% treatable when caught early. And so that's why it's just super, super important to not be fearful. You know, like this book we're talking about, you know, Shiloh, he thinks it's a little girl above his bed. Montel was afraid, you know, that there was cancer. That was the monster, that I had to face. But we faced it. We faced it together. We learned that we can do hard things, but we cannot do hard things alone.
0: Mm.
2: Right. Not only do I want to say I'm grateful to now be 0.01 PSA, which is undetectable.
0: Thank God.
2: The goal is to be undetected for life. But to

0: we first started this, he was like, no, I got it. I'm going to do it alone. I was like, we are not doing this alone. And so every single day, this is on the second diagnosis, every single day he went to go to treatment. He had 7.5 weeks of treatment. I had somebody else that would greet him there and that would just say, I love you, brother, and I'm with you. And so the first day I had Q Parker from 112 come.
1: That's my God.
0: You know, that man showed up in the biggest way. He came the first day and saw what an impact it made, and he didn't know he was coming. And so to see the love and the brotherhood that they had forged over decades, come to a culmination of,
2: he came almost
0: I really got you.
3: That's right.
2: Yeah. Q Parker was with me in the hospital almost every single day. And what is there for me? He's there, you know, for my wife to help us navigate it. And so Lenny
0: and RL, and we had so many.
2: It was beautiful because When a person gets diagnosed, a lot of times they don't want to share it because they can feel like I'm sharing my disease. And just to answer your question, how did I feel about God in that space that I feel like he was testing me? That I felt like initially, God, I don't understand why it's me that has to do this, but I trust you. I believe you're going to heal me. And then when I had the surgeries and everything, and then it came back a second time, I really didn't understand.
3: Right.
2: And I was really still saying, God, I don't understand this, but I trust you. And I felt like the Lord was saying to me, I know you trust me, but I want you to know I trust you.
3: You're a soldier, brother. And you are definitely, you dropped some wonderful information on us, and thank you for sharing that because it's so important. And I know it affects our communities a lot. And I know our diets play a big role in that as well. So our eating habits must change in order for us to try to prevent, because we're born with cancer cells to begin with. But if things obviously are put into our bodies to spark them and to grow them, uphill battle even more challenging.
2: Yeah, no question.
3: Well, brother, I'm just grateful and thankful that we finally had a chance to sit down and meet. And I know this is not going to be our last time in us having conversations. Because, ladies and gentlemen, what I want you to do is definitely get the book, though. Especially if you have children. Because, once again, it's Shiloh.
2: And the Not-So-Scary Girl Above His Bed.
3: And it's available everywhere.
2: It is. We love you to get it on Amazon, but you can get it in a local bookstore, Barnes & Noble.
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3: I love that. Continued success. Continue showing what black love looks like.
2: Yeah, man.
3: I'll have to bring you back so we can have a really more in-depth conversation about love and relationships.
2: Let's do it.
3: Because you guys must be my coach, because I'm doing something wrong.
0: I'm with you, Lenny.
3: Thank you. We got you.
2: Okay.
3: You heard it. Let's get into the next level of the Quiet Storm, but thanks for locking down with us.

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3: You're listening to The Quiet Storm with Lenny Green.

The Quiet Storm Sunday Vibes. I'm Lenny Green. Thank you for letting me be in your space as we not only slowly cap up the weekend, but we're capping up the month of September. Can someone tell me, reach out to me somehow, somewhere, and let me know, where did September go? I'm trying to figure that out. Shout out to all of our Libras that are locked in tonight. We'll let you know who's celebrating a birthday with you in just a little bit. But as I drop this classic memory from Angela Bofill, I want you to remember that time decides who you meet in your life. Your heart decides who you want in your life. And your behavior often decides who stays in your life. I try, man. Let's get comfortable together. Welcome inside of another Quiet Storm evening.

You're inside of a quiet storm, Sunday. I'm your musical navigator. I'm Lenny Green. Life, as you know it, life is a song. But love, baby, there's something about that love. Love is the music. I want to thank you for letting me buckle up with you tonight. I want to thank you for letting me kick back and chill with you as you enjoy the most quiet time of your day. I want to thank you for letting me prepare you as you head into the J-O-B. If today is your birthday, let me share with you real quick. Who else celebrates a birthday with you on this day? My hip-hop brothers, Trick Daddy and Lil Wayne. An actress that you've seen in CSI Miami and NCIS and so many other films. Tamara Taylor's birthday is today. And a man who created a TV program. Back in the day, we used to wake up every Saturday, and you know this, and turn on Soul Train. As you know, Don Cornelius, he passed away in 2012 at the age of 75, but had he lived today, he would have turned 90 years young. Life is precious. Remember, birthdays are feathers in the broad wing of time. So please make sure you celebrate your life to the fullest. And there's no more celebrating birthdays for one day. I'm going to suggest that you celebrate your birthday for 1 month, because you deserve it. Let's take a musical drive. Here's October London, taking us down Mulholland Drive, inside of this quiet storm Sunday.

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10: A few clouds around this evening, otherwise mainly clear through the overnight hours. We'll see patchy fog tomorrow morning, low in the mid-50s. Tomorrow, mostly sunny with a high of 89. A little warmer Tuesday and Wednesday, mostly sunny, rain-free with a high in the low 90s. From the Georgia Weather Net, I'm meteorologist KJ Allen.
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1: It's always a pleasure to tuck you in nice and tight. You can always rest assured. When you turn me on, I'm going to always reciprocate the favor. Ladies, thank you for letting me be here to get you ready for the week. And as we slide into the month of October, if you're feeling a change in the weather, prepare yourself for it. Because this is the time of the year where we kind of get a scratchy throat. So make sure you're trying to get your rest, stay up on your vitamins, and make sure you get some herbal tea in you, okay? In closing tonight, I must share this affirmation that I heard that kind of sticks with me. We can't add days to our life, but we can add life to our days. Hold on to that. Remember to love much, laugh often, live well. Sweet dreams, ladies. Night, night, baby. Fellas, always appreciate your presence. I'm going to leave you with Lenny Williams to express that love that you might have for that special person. And fellas, this is the perfect song for you to serenade that beautiful lady to. Have a great night and a great week. Nothing like a quiet storm Sunday evening, baby, in your company. But I thank you so much for locking in and locking down with me.

You know, one time things got so bad until I had to go to one of my friends and talk to him. And I told him, I said, you know, I'm having problems with the woman that I love. It seems that I call her on the phone and I just can't get her to answer. And then I went to her house and I saw a car parked in the driveway. I knocked on the door, but still my knocks went unanswered. And then I went home and I watched television until television went off. And then I played my records until I just didn't want to hear them anymore. And finally I went to bed, but I found myself waking up a few hours later. And the tears were running down my face. And my friend told me, he said, Lenny, you just ought to forget about her. But I told my friend, I said, you know, maybe you've never been in love like I've been in love. And maybe you've never felt the

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0: 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No bigotry, no doubt. Yeah. Black Street Productions. We out, we out, ride. 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
1: And I tell you now that I made a vow. I'm giving you the best that I've got, baby.
0: Music like this.
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0: 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It's The Quiet Storm, tonight at 7 on V1017.

0: out of 10 teenagers admit to having a curfew. Did y'all have curfews growing up? And what was your time?
1: I ain't had no curfew.
0: Your mama didn't give you no curfew at all.
1: I wasn't allowed to go out the house late at night like that. Uh-oh. If I'm going out the house late at night, you must not be sleeping. Because that door locked in the garage is too.
0: Dang it.
1: Yeah, nah.
0: Boy, that woman there.
1: Yeah, ain't no curfew. You better sleep in your car.
0: What about you, JJ?
2: Yeah, it depends on my grades. So if the bell rung at 3:30, I need to be home at 3:35. Depends on my grades.
0: Ain't that the truth?
2: Yeah, boy.
0: That is so true.
2: If I
0: right
2: got
0: there.
2: A C, she may let me stay after 4.
1: Yeah.
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6: Mostly clear this morning, low in the upper 50s, mostly sunny, warm again this afternoon, the high of 88. Tuesday, plenty of sunshine, warming up to 91. We'll keep it mostly sunny, rain-free on Wednesday with our high in the low 90s. New scattered showers back in Thursday. I'm Georgia WeatherNet meteorologist KJ Allen.
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3: Mostly clear this morning, low in the upper 50s, mostly sunny, warm again this afternoon, the high of 88. Tuesday, plenty of sunshine, warming up to 91. We'll keep it mostly sunny, rain-free on Wednesday with our high in the low 90s. You scattered showers back in Thursday. I'm Georgia WeatherNet meteorologist KJ Allen.
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0: By the way, for everyone listening, please understand this. Trey G's daddy only listens to our show for JJ.
1: Yeah.
0: Boy. Not for Trey.
1: Boy.
0: Not to hear his son at all, no.
1: He will call me in a minute. Boy, let me tell you something. I listened to the show today.
0: It's JJ.
1: That damn JJ. You know I'm on that too, then. Pops! What up, baby?
0: He don't ever say nothing you say, huh?
2: Yeah, nah.
1: You know I'm on that too, then.
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7: Mostly clear this morning, low in the upper 50s, mostly sunny, warm again this afternoon, the high of 88. Tuesday, plenty of sunshine, warming up to 91. We'll keep it mostly sunny, rain-free on Wednesday with our high in the low 90s. A few scattered showers back in Thursday. I'm Georgia WeatherNet meteorologist KJ Allen.
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WQBE V117, good morning. Good morning and welcome in to Spiritual Blessings. I'm so happy to have you here with us on this beautiful Monday morning. It is a blessing to still be here and know that God is still in control.

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Please, if you don't want a fetus, take care of yourself. But if you want one, please take care of it as well and take care of you. They didn't ask to come here. 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

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You can't be a Paulette Thornton. You can't be a Johnny Tumlin. You can't be an E-40. But you can be who God has ordained you to be. Be who you are supposed to be. I don't want to be like nobody else. I may have some features that may remind you of somebody, but I don't want to be like nobody else. I want to be

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None of you are fit. And I say it with some authority. None of you are fit to talk about anybody. Just remember that when you open your trap and start saying things, you're not fit to talk about nobody. There are some people here, may not be where you are, but what you ought to be doing is praying that God will help them to turn and they will want to change.

messy, and you know you messy, you know how messy you can be, you know how lying you can be, you know when you lying, you just want somebody to pay attention to you, so you'll tell a lie on somebody so you can get their attention. You know how you are. They don't really hate you, they just want to be somebody known too. I don't want to be nobody.

Broad Avenue. This is the right station where I am. If you're taking them somewhere else, you need to make sure that it is the place where Paulette worked. Okay? You can take them to other stations. I have no problem with

there. And y'all, the sheriff department did something, the APD done something. A lot of other businesses have done things. I give recognition to everybody that wanted to do it for the right reason. There's a right reason. Some people just like to do it.

have 1908 on Martin Luther King Jr. Drive. Ms. Martha Payne serves as director and owner, so you can see her if you need her. Albany Christian Bookstore is closed today. Remember, they do not have the audio Bibles. They are not in stock right now, but you can get the black hymnal book for those deacons you have ordained so they can learn those hymns, learn those words in the hymns. You can make sure you do that. The African Attire Store is open today. Go by and see Karen. She's open at 9. You may need an outfit.

a lot of school announcements. I don't have time to give you all of them. Thank God they have learned how to put them on Facebook religiously now than what they were doing. I was trying to make sure you had all of them. Please look, because this is some of them going to be having that.

support them, even if you don't agree with some of the things that may be said. Let's support them this year. You can work on what you disagree about after everything is over. I know a lot of people will not, you know, they're talking about the fees and how high it is to bring the kids. I know a lot of you want to bring your children, so I'm hoping that people can, in those committees and things, y'all can look at for the kids as well. If they have 5 and 6 kids and they want to bring them, they may just want to bring them to one part of it. So y'all work on that next year if you can't. I know it's too late to get it straight now, but all things are, nothing is impossible. Let me take that back. You can change, find some change. But anyway, y'all work it out, okay? Let's support ASU as much as possible. We want that win on homecoming. I want y'all to rest up this week. So when homecoming come, I want y'all to be restful so that you can go in there and take that game. I want you to take it. Take it for the coaches that are no longer here. Take it for Doc Suttles, who made announcements of y'all games

elementary become testing for kindergarten, the first grade reading and math will be Tuesday and Wednesday of this week. That means your kids need to rest and get some sleep.

0: 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Good morning to everybody again. We'll be back in just a moment. Tiffany had a birthday. 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She had a birthday in just a minute. 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We have a whole lot of things this morning. Listen to the advertisement. Just write them down, and you will have them. Again, 1104 West Broad Avenue, Albany, Georgia. 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If you need some paid announcements, like you just heard with some of the ones that are paid, I will take care of those for you as well. From V1017, good morning, everybody. I am the Queen. Those are all the PSAs and announcements from WQVE on this Monday morning. Good morning.
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15: Mostly clear this morning, low in the upper 50s. Mostly sunny, warm again this afternoon, the high of 88. Tuesday, plenty of sunshine, warming up to 91. We'll keep it mostly sunny, rain-free on Wednesday with our high in the low 90s. You scattered showers back in Thursday. I'm Georgia WeatherNet meteorologist KJ Allen.
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16: Good morning, Miss P, and good morning to everybody this morning. I have birthday greetings goes out to Jalen Hubbard, Harold Marlin, Kayleen Young, Samaria Anderson, who is 18, Betty Moses, Paul Montgomery. All of these have all been in Georgia, and Betty is a cusped at this time, I think. Terrell Chester of Dawson, Georgia, who is 36. This is coming from family, friends, and loved ones, and to everyone else having birthday and anniversary on today. God bless each and every one, and you have a great day.
0: All right. Thank you, Tippi.
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As I was riding along the highway one day, sitting there thinking about the goodness of God, my mind began to think about all of the things that are going on in the world today. All of life's uncertainties, all of the demonic spirits that are loose on this earth, causing people to do cruel and evil things. 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

0: They said one of the worst sounds that we hate to hear in the office. They said sniffling noses.
1: Out the blue, hit one of them.
0: Oh, God.
2: Oh, my God.
1: Out the blue. JJ, don't hit this one.
3: Oh, oh my yeah. God. That's the back of the throw itch.
2: That I can't stand boy. That.
3: Throw itch.
2: I'm like, what is in there? Mm-hmm. Yeah. Mm-hmm. What is in your throat?
1: Love it.
2: Love it.
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14: Mostly clear this morning, low in the upper 50s, mostly sunny, warm again this afternoon, the high of 88. Tuesday, plenty of sunshine, warming up to 91. We'll keep it mostly sunny, rain-free on Wednesday with our high in the low 90s. You scattered showers back in Thursday. I'm Georgia WeatherNet meteorologist KJ Allen.
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20: 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Hey, it's my time. Just about getting out of here. About 7 minutes before the top of the hour. DD in the morning is up next. You got Frank Ski, Nita Brown at 3. You got Tasha Simone at 10. And you have Lenny Green at 7 tonight. Remember to check the buses on. And all parents, remember, who don't let your children stay, spend the night with everybody. Be careful how you do that. Please check on the kids. Please tell them yourself how much you love them and tell them to have a great day. A great day from Auntie P. Y'all make sure y'all hug them and give them all the love they need and tell them to respect everybody, okay? Good morning to all our bus drivers this morning. Everybody in the school system, good morning to you as you take care of our kids today. Good morning to everybody. Have a great morning, everybody. Kisses and hugs go out to all the kids everywhere. Love sent out to all of you this morning. Remember to check the buses on and off, please. And parents, please walk outside with your kids. It is dark. Y'all let little girls walk by themselves. Y'all need to wake up. Y'all need to stop this. You don't ever know who may be out there probing the street and grab your child. So please get up and make sure they get to the buses properly, okay? To all the schools, university, vocational tech over there where Lisa at, good morning, everybody. Albany Tech this morning. I'm going to leave off with none other than the late Willie Banks and the Messenger of God's Goodness. The scripture this morning is taken from Judges 10, 17, 11, 8, 29. The Spirit of the Lord came on Jephthah, accepted by God. And today is Monday, September the 28th. Jephthah. So y'all remember that word, okay? All right, have a great day. Praying for Nyla Dudley this morning, as well as LaDonna Lewis, my niece. Y'all keep those babies in our prayers this morning. And anybody else that's going through surgery or sick, LaDonna will be having surgery today. She don't mind me telling you that. So let's keep her in prayer as she head to America's. And I'm going to call one of the nurses over there to make sure you're taking care of LaDonna. So Auntie got that. Good morning to Nyla. Let's continue to keep Nyla lifted up in our prayers. And baby Casino as well. Have a great morning, everybody. Kisses and hugs to all of you out there. Be blessed. Please get out with your kids. It is too dark for them to be standing waiting on the buses. Have a great morning from B1017. I am the queen. Good morning. My girl Dee Dee in the morning is up next. Goodbye.

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0: They still go crazy for the woman.
1: Wow.
0: Yeah. I don't know. So I don't know. I can't tell. I don't know. She was all over social media giving her encouragement.
1: Sad part is if she ain't losing her fans are losing jobs based on the guy that she supports. But you know, hey, listen, coming up, guess what? Those right there are your five. We need somebody to play our $1,000 minute game. You answer 10 questions correctly and win cash this morning at 833. 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
5: This is the Bloomberg Black Business Beat. Drink Champs is one of the most successful hip-hop podcasts since it debuted. Hosted by rapper Nori and DJ EFN, the show is celebrating 10 years and just passed 500 episodes. Thinking back on when they first started the show, Noriega told Bloomberg he never anticipated this kind of success.
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10: Another mostly sunny day in store for us across southwest Georgia with our high in the upper 80s this afternoon. Mainly clear tonight, low 59. Sunny tomorrow, high 91. Mostly sunny, low 90s again on Wednesday. A couple of scattered showers back in by Thursday. I'm Georgia WeatherNet meteorologist KJ Allen.
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0: working hard for money. Money should be working hard for you. And so when you invest your money into income producing assets, you could keep multiplying that. And eventually you may not even need the job no more. You'll be making so much money that you could choose to do what you want to do with your time.
1: I like that.
2: As Cash, I'll say this too. It's so crazy how many like streams of income you can have with all the different jobs that's out here. I seen a guy over the weekend, he actually owned ATM machines and he was making really big money. There was another guy owned vending machines. And then the guy who owned the ATM machines, he also owns like card readers as well. Mm-hmm. He like leases out card readers.
1: Well, damn.
2: It's too much out here to not be doing something.
1: There is. There is. All right, so listen, Ash Cash, you're all about making money and everything. Yeah, you said abundance is our birthright. Where do people find you right now? They want to talk to you. They want to find your books and more information. How do they find you?
0: Yeah, go to my website, iamashcash.com. All of my books, programs is there. There's even a contact me button on there. So if you want to speak to me directly, you can. Or you can follow me on all social media platforms at @IamAshCash.
1: All right. Every Monday, we get your money right with this man right here. Please clap it up, Mr. Ash Cash. Money Making Monday.
2: All right.
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0: They gave him $13,000 as a down payment on a house. Well, their daughter, who's 27, married with two kids, found out, and she's mad because she's been working her butt off, and she's like, why y'all do that? Was she being unfair to the daughter or just helping the son? What are y'all thoughts on this right now? Ooh. And have you experienced something like that in your own family with your parents, okay? 833-TALK-TO-DeeDee.
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4: Another mostly sunny day in store for us across southwest Georgia with our high in the upper 80s this afternoon. Mainly clear tonight, low 59. Sunny tomorrow, high 91. Mostly sunny, low 90s again on Wednesday. A couple of scattered showers back in by Thursday. I'm Georgia WeatherNet meteorologist KJ Allen.
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14: Another mostly sunny day in store for us across southwest Georgia, with our high in the upper 80s this afternoon. Mainly clear tonight, low 59. Sunny tomorrow, high 91. Mostly sunny, low 90s again on Wednesday. A couple of scattered showers back in by Thursday. I'm Georgia WeatherNet meteorologist KJ Allen.
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V1017. It's Dee Dee. Miss P had me cracking up this morning, y'all. I just got to be honest. I always got to have her on before the show. She is the pride of Albany. I'm talking about, of course, yes, Miss P. That's Lady P. And we get started extra early right here at V1017. The antics will continue, just so you know. More coming up with Dee Dee in the morning next on V1017.

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I always believe that when you follow your heart or your gut, when you really follow what feels right for you, you can never lose. 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And I think that's perfect for a Monday.

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1: They say 8 out of 10 teenagers admit to having a curfew. Did y'all have curfews growing up, and what was your time?
2: I ain't had no curfew.
1: Your mama didn't give you no curfew at all.
2: I wasn't allowed to go out the house late at night like that. Oh. If I'm going out the house late at night, you must not be sleeping. Because that door locked in the garage is too.
1: Dang it.
2: Yeah,
1: boy,
2: nah.
1: Boy, that woman there.
2: Yeah, ain't no curfew. You better sleep in your car.
1: What about you, JJ?
3: Yeah, it depends on my grades. So if the bell rung at 3:30, I need to be home at 3:35. Depends on my grades.
1: Is that the truth?
3: Yeah, yeah, boy.
1: That is so true.
3: If I got a C, she may let me stay after 4.
2: Yeah.
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23: Another mostly sunny day in store for us across southwest Georgia with our high in the upper 80s this afternoon. Mainly clear tonight, low 59. Sunny tomorrow, high 91. Mostly sunny, low 90s again on Wednesday. A couple of scattered showers back in by Thursday. I'm Georgia WeatherNet meteorologist KJ Allen.
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0: Review 101.7 Today is a mix of R&B. I'm not sure about you, but I had a great weekend, and you might have missed some headlines. So just in case you did, I got you covered. It's Ebony Williams. Let's jump into it. Angela Bassett's son, Slater Vance, helps revive a historic Yale theater group that Bassett herself founded 50 years ago. I love to see it. Now, New York Times bestselling author Kennedy Ryan, she's had a few of her books made into actual movies. So it looks like her Hoops drama series is going to be turned into a series on Netflix. And it looks like I got some reading to do because I have those three books, but I haven't started it yet, so that's what I'm going to get into this week. And lastly, Steve Harvey says that he passed on his own liquor deal because he didn't want to tell young people to drink some alcohol. I love when somebody has some standards. Coming up, I got more of your requests, so keep it here for V101.7.
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23: Mostly sunny skies and warm this afternoon. We'll keep it mainly clear overnight tonight, low near 60. Could see a little fog tomorrow morning, then sunny tomorrow afternoon, high 90. Wednesday, mostly sunny, high 90. A little more cloud cover, slight chance of a shower on Thursday. From the Georgia Weather Net, I'm meteorologist KJ Allen.
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0: Ebony Williams here on V107, today's a mix of R&B. So over the weekend, I checked out, like most of the world, A Different World on Netflix. And look, it's getting a lot of hate on social media. I see it's 50-50. And here's the thing. It's a reunion for those like me who grew up watching it. And it's an introduction for the younger generations. However, it does seem to blend with the other shows like All American and Grown-ish. It's the same thing and it's kind of boring. Not to mention if we're talking culturally and time-wise, they're singing songs that more millennials would know and sing versus those under them. So you can tell that there's various people in the writer's room, which is cool, but it's also clashing for my take. Do we need a season two? Absolutely not. But I do appreciate what they've kind of done with season one. You can weigh in and let me know what you think. Go ahead and DM me at It's Ebony Williams.
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2: 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Are you with me on it?
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0: 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Today's Mix of R&B. Ebony Williams taking care of you on this amazing Monday with some more headlines you might have missed. Instagram is letting you blur people in your stories to help soft launch a relationship. And I love this, not for relationships, but for people who have kids or you're out and about and you don't want to put people on blast in your background. I think this is a really cool feature that they have now. And Diddy's former chief of staff, Christina Karam, lands a job with Usher. Look, she was loyal and she kept her mouth shut. That's something you want on your team, apparently. And Starbucks is releasing a new Pikachu-inspired drink available this week on the 30th. It's going to have yellow caramel honey sauce. It's a latte, ice, of course, caramel and honey flavored whipped cream and chocolate sauce. It looks interesting enough. So if you love Starbucks, then go ahead and check it out. Let me know what you think. More of your requests are coming up. Give you here. We're B-1017.
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Happy National Beer Day if that's your thing. And if it is, definitely drink responsibly. Coming up a little later on in the hour, I got the fun fact of the day.

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0: time for my favorite time of the day. It's a fun fact of the day on V107. Today's mix of R&B, Ebony Williams. Did you know that Hawaii does things a little different when it comes to their school system? Apparently, it's the only state in the country with one school district, and that's a single school district that's running hundreds of schools across 7 islands. Can you imagine 7 islands on one system? All those kiddos learning under the same umbrella. It's wild when you think about it, actually. From Oahu to Maui. And the more I talk about Hawaii, the more I'm like, I need to go ahead and book my vacation for next year.
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24: V-1017. Looking out.
25: Mostly sunny skies and warm this afternoon. We'll keep it mainly clear overnight tonight. Low near 60. Could see a little fog tomorrow morning. Then sunny tomorrow afternoon. High 90. Wednesday, mostly sunny. High 90. A little more cloud cover. Slight chance of a shower on Thursday. From the Georgia Weather Net, I'm meteorologist KJ Allen.
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0: Well, so much fun hanging out with you on this amazing Monday. I hope you enjoyed yourself. I know I did. 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It's Ebony Williams. I'm headed out of here. Frank Ski's going to come in and take you through the rest of your workday. Of course, I got more of your requests on the way, so keep it here. 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
0: It's Frankski, and it is time for your Inspirational Vitamin. Let me ask you a question. Have you been talking yourself out of something because you don't want to appear like you're still learning? Listen to what I'm saying. You wanted to take a class. You might have wanted to learn an instrument or maybe even apply for a different position at work, but you keep looking at yourself and picturing yourself being the person in the room who doesn't already know what to do. Well, let me give you permission to be new. Listen, being a beginner at 30, 40, 50, 60 doesn't erase everything you already know. It means you're still willing to grow. You can be experienced in life and inexperienced in one particular thing. Both can be true. Maybe you grew up hearing you need to know what you're doing before you get out there. And that advice could help you prepare. But if you turn that into a requirement to be perfect, you're never going to make that move. So do me a favor. Give yourself a first lesson without demanding a final result from it. Ask questions. Let somebody show you. Practice when it feels awkward. You don't owe anybody the appearance of having mastered something that you've never tried. And when you make that first mistake, here's some advice for you. Speak to yourself the way you would speak to a child you love who is learning to ride a bicycle. You wouldn't say, "See, there you go. You fell off your bike. You weren't meant to ride a bike." You would not say it that way. What would you say? You'd say, "Try again. I'm right here." So do me a favor. Offer yourself that same kindness. I'm Frankski. That is your Inspirational Bite.

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1: All right, crew, a very important subject. Listen, November 3rd, general election is only 5 weeks away. Think about that. Only five more weeks until the general midterm elections. But voters' registration deadlines actually arrive before election day in many states. And there is no single national registration deadline. I got to let you know that. USA.gov says some states require registration as much as a month before the election. 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And if you've moved or changed your name or have not voted recently, look up your record instead of assuming it's correct. Follow your elections office instructions for the update. And second, check the deadlines that apply to how you plan on voting. Registration, requesting a mail-in ballot, and returning that ballot may involve separate dates, okay? And the last thing, very important, confirm the identification requirements for your state and voting method. 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Someone working a double shift may actually need a different plan from somebody with a flexible schedule. 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Again, go to vote.gov, choose your state, and use the official election office to confirm the details that apply to you. I'm Frank Ski. It's the Frank Ski Show. Let's go.
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2: 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Looking out.
0: Mostly sunny skies and warm this afternoon. We'll keep it mainly clear overnight tonight. Low near 60. Could see a little fog tomorrow morning. Then sunny tomorrow afternoon. High 90. Wednesday, mostly sunny. High 90. A little more cloud cover. Slight chance of a shower on Thursday. From the Georgia Weather Net, I'm meteorologist KJ Allen.
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0: All right, it's time that we jump into this Nosy Report. Well, Jacquees has been arrested on DUI and battery charges, and the battery is against an officer. The 32-year-old singer was arrested in Hollywood, Florida, and according to Broward County booking records, listen, he's facing three charges, including DUI, battery on a law enforcement officer, and more. Jacquees was booked in the Broward County's main jail, and the booking record shows zero bond with no expected release date. Now, what exactly happened leading up to the arrest is unclear, and authorities have not publicly laid out the circumstances surrounding the incident. But remember, this isn't the first time Jacquees had a run-in with law enforcement. He was arrested in Miami Beach in 2018 following a traffic stop, and later that year arrested in Atlanta after police accused him of driving at 116 miles an hour. But this latest situation is developing. We'll keep you up to date as the details come out. And remember the woman that accused Jay-Z of sexual assault? She says her claims weren't exactly all the way true. It's a new development in this case with Jay-Z. The woman accused Jay-Z and Sean P. Diddy Combs of sexual assault when she was 13. She's now acknowledged that some of the details she previously gave about the alleged incident were inaccurate. In an interview with the BBC, she said she made mistakes in her account, including details about where the alleged assault happened and how she got home that night. But she maintains that she was sexually assaulted. Jay-Z has repeatedly denied the allegations and actually filed a lawsuit against the woman and her attorney, accusing them of defamation and other wrongdoing. His attorney has pointed to the inconsistencies in her stories as evidence supporting his claim. And here's the latest with Chris Brown. The judge is about to slash that $12.9 million jury award in Chris Brown's dog mauling case. You heard what I said. A California judge is considering cutting the jury's $12.9 million award to Maria Alvila by almost 40%. That's more than $5 million. She was attacked by a large security dog at Chris Brown's home back in December of 2020, suffered injuries to her face, arm, and testified she continues to deal with nerve damage and other lasting effects. The jury awarded her $12.9 in damages. Her attorney is asking the judge to reduce that amount by less, arguing that the injuries are permanent and that medical testimony is showing that continuing problems with movement and sensation is still going on. The judge hasn't indicated where he's leaning, but one thing is for sure, it will be cut from that 12.9. How low will it go? We'll keep you up to date. That's it. I'm Frank Ski. That's your Nosy Report.
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0: already know it's Monday on the Frank Ski Show. Listen, I hope you enjoyed your weekend. I'm ready for this hour. We got a lot going on. Of course, a lot of the best music, a lot of the entertainment news you come to love from the show. And maybe I'm going to teach you a little something. So you stay close. It's the Frank Ski Show. 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

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This is V1017. So remember last week I told you Kiki Wyatt was arrested? Well, we got some developments here. Kiki Wyatt is now speaking out after reports about her recent Georgia arrest started making the rounds. And she's saying, hold up, that's not what her court papers say. Kiki Wyatt was arrested in Henry County, Georgia on September 20th. And initial booking information reportedly listed aggravated assault, terroristic threats, and third-degree cruelty to children. But now Kiki's representatives are pushing back hard, saying that the Henry County court documentation shows only one charge, simple assault, and that's it. They specifically deny that she was charged with any type of child cruelty, terroristic threats, or aggravated assault. Now, her team says they're especially concerned about the child cruelty allegations being repeated because they say it's not a charge reflected in the court documents that they've looked at. And here's where it gets complicated. The booking information and Kiki Wyatt's team are giving different accounts of the charges, and the underlying court record has not been made available to fully explain that discrepancy. So what is going on? Kiki Wyatt's team says she plans to handle the case through the legal process, and they're asking media outlets to make sure they're reporting the charges accurately. And they also have made it clear her performance schedule is not changing. She plans to keep her upcoming appearances, and she says she's going back to work, baby, because this is all some BS. All right, Kiki Wyatt, we hear you, man. I just wanted to give you that update. It's the Frank Ski Show. Let's go.

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1: All right, crew, a very important subject. Listen, November 3rd, general election is only 5 weeks away. 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Only 5 more weeks until the general midterm elections. But voters' registration deadlines actually arrive before election day in many states. And there is no single national registration deadline. I got to let you know that. USA.gov says some states require registration as much as a month before the election. The place to start is vote.gov. I want you to do me a favor. 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First, I want you to check whether or not you're even registered. And if you've moved or changed your name or have not voted recently, look up your record instead of assuming it's correct. Follow your elections office instructions for the update. And second, check the deadlines that apply to how you plan on voting. Registration, requesting a mail-in ballot, and returning that ballot may involve separate dates, okay? And the last thing, very important, confirm the identification requirements for your state and voting method. 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Again, go to vote.gov, choose your state, and use the official election office to confirm the details that apply to you. I'm Frank Ski. It's the Frank Ski Show. Let's go.
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1: 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Looking out. Looking out.
3: Mostly sunny skies and warm this afternoon. We'll keep it mainly clear overnight tonight. Low near 60. Could see a little fog tomorrow morning. Then sunny tomorrow afternoon. High 90. Wednesday, mostly sunny. High 90. A little more cloud cover. Slight chance of a shower on Thursday. From the Georgia Weather Net, I'm meteorologist KJ Allen.
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It's Frank Ski, and the radio world lost another great man. And this one hits really close to home for me. We got some sad news to share from the world of radio and television. Angela Stribling, longtime BET personality and radio host, she passed away at 58 years old. A lot of folks may remember Angela from BET's Screen Time, but her career went way beyond television. She was also a longtime voice on Washington, D.C. radio, including WHUR, and she later hosted her own show called Pillow Talk with Angela. Even if you listen to XM Radio Watercolors, the jazz station, you'll hear her voice saying watercolors. Angela interviewed some big names throughout her career. Janet Jackson, Stevie Wonder, Quincy Jones, 50 Cent, Brandy, Bill Clinton, and more. She was also a singer, an actress, and a voiceover talent. Her husband, Ken Washington, says that Angela passed away peacefully at home on Saturday after a 2-year battle with brain cancer. Her husband and sister were by her side holding her hand. WHUR radio station is remembering her as a woman with a beautiful, soothing voice and a spirit that made people feel welcome and valued. Angela Stribling was 58 years old. So on behalf of the Frank Ski Show, Angela was a very close friend of mine for a very long time. We are sending love and condolences to her family, her friends, her colleagues, and everyone who grew up listening to that voice. It's the Frank Ski Show.

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1: All right, crew, a very important subject. Listen, on November 3rd, general election is only 5 weeks away. Think about that. Only 5 more weeks until the general midterm elections. But voters' registration deadlines actually arrive before election day in many states. And there is no single national registration deadline. I got to let you know that. USA.gov says some states require registration as much as a month before the election. The place to start is vote.gov. 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And if you've moved or changed your name or have not voted recently, look up your record instead of assuming it's correct. Follow your elections office instructions for the update. And second, check the deadlines that apply to how you plan on voting. Registration, requesting a mail-in ballot, and returning that ballot may involve separate dates, okay? 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Here's a simple planning exercise for the whole household. 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

0: 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I'm Frank Ski. It's the Frank Ski Show. 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
23: Mainly clear this evening and overnight tonight, low near 60. Sunshine again tomorrow with a high of 90. Tomorrow night, clear skies, low 64. We'll keep it mostly sunny, warm on Wednesday with a high of 90. Thursday, partly cloudy, slight chance of a shower, high 89. From the Georgia Weather Net, I'm meteorologist KJ Allen.
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2: 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I know this is something I gotta do, but that don't mean I want to. What I'm trying to say is that I love you. I feel like this is coming to an end, and it's better.

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1: So remember last week I told you Kiki Wyatt was arrested? Well, we got some developments here. Kiki Wyatt is now speaking out after reports about her recent Georgia arrest started making the rounds. And she's saying, hold up, that's not what her court papers say. Kiki Wyatt was arrested in Henry County, Georgia on September 20th. And initial booking information reportedly listed aggravated assault, terroristic threats, and third-degree cruelty to children. But now Kiki's representatives are pushing back hard, saying that the Henry County court documentation shows only one charge, simple assault, and that's it. They specifically deny that she was charged with any type of child cruelty, terroristic threats, or aggravated assault. Now, her team says they're especially concerned about the child cruelty allegations being repeated because they say it's not a charge reflected in the court documents that they've looked at. And here's where it gets complicated. The booking information and Kiki Wyatt's team are giving different accounts of the charges, and the underlying court record has not been made available to fully explain that discrepancy. So what is going on? Kiki Wyatt's team says she plans to handle the case through the legal process, and they're asking media outlets to make sure they're reporting the charges accurately. And they also have made it clear her performance schedule is not changing. She plans to keep her upcoming appearances, and she says she's going back to work, baby, because this is all some BS. All right, Kiki Wyatt, we hear you, man. I just wanted to give you that update. It's the Frank Ski Show. Let's go.

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0: All right, it's time that we jump into this Nosy Report. Well, Jacquees has been arrested on DUI and battery charges, and the battery is against an officer. The 32-year-old singer was arrested in Hollywood, Florida, and according to Broward County booking records, listen, he's facing three charges, including DUI, battery on a law enforcement officer, and more. Jacquees was booked in the Broward County's main jail, and the booking record shows zero bond with no expected release date. Now, what exactly happened leading up to the arrest is unclear, and authorities have not publicly laid out the circumstances surrounding the incident. But remember, this isn't the first time Jacquees had a run-in with law enforcement. He was arrested in Miami Beach in 2018 following a traffic stop, and later that year arrested in Atlanta after police accused him of driving at 116 miles an hour. But this latest situation is developing. We'll keep you up to date as the details come out. And remember the woman that accused Jay-Z of sexual assault? She says her claims weren't exactly all the way true. It's a new development in this case with Jay-Z. The woman accused Jay-Z and Sean P. Diddy Combs of sexual assault when she was 13. She's now acknowledged that some of the details she previously gave about the alleged incident were inaccurate. In an interview with the BBC, she said she made mistakes in her account, including details about where the alleged assault happened and how she got home that night. But she maintains that she was sexually assaulted. Jay-Z has repeatedly denied the allegations and actually filed a lawsuit against the woman and her attorney, accusing them of defamation and other wrongdoing. His attorney has pointed to the inconsistencies in her stories as evidence supporting his claim. And here's the latest with Chris Brown. The judge is about to slash that $12.9 million jury award in Chris Brown's dog mauling case. You heard what I said. A California judge is considering cutting the jury's $12.9 million award to Maria Alvila by almost 40%. That's more than $5 million. She was attacked by a large security dog at Chris Brown's home back in December of 2020, suffered injuries to her face, arm, and testified she continues to deal with nerve damage and other lasting effects. The jury awarded her $12.9 in damages. Her attorney is asking the judge to reduce that amount by less, arguing that the injuries are permanent and that medical testimony is showing that continuing problems with movement and sensation is still going on. The judge hasn't indicated where he's leaning, but one thing is for sure, it will be cut from that 12.9. How low will it go? We'll keep you up to date. That's it. I'm Frank Ski. That's your Nosy Report.
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5: They say 8 out of 10 teenagers admit to having a curfew. Did y'all have curfews growing up, and what was your time?
6: I ain't had no curfew.
5: Your mama didn't give you no curfew at all.
6: I wasn't allowed to go out the house late at night like that. Uh-oh. If I'm going out the house late at night, you must not be sleeping. Because that door locked in the garage is too.
5: Dang it.
6: Yeah, nah.
5: Boy, that woman there.
6: Yeah, ain't no curfew. You better sleep in your car.
5: What about you, JJ?
7: 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So if the bell rung at 3:30, I need to be home at 3:35. Depends on my grades.
5: Ain't that the truth?
7: Yeah, boy.
5: That is so true.
7: If I got a C, she may let me stay after 4.
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2: God's people, this is your man, Kirk Franklin. And for everybody who's a little discouraged and brokenhearted, here's something that'll lift you up.
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0: It's Frank Ski, and it is time for your Inspirational Vitamin. Let me ask you a question. Have you been talking yourself out of something because you don't want to appear like you're still learning? Listen to what I'm saying. You wanted to take a class. You might have wanted to learn an instrument or maybe even apply for a different position at work, but you keep looking at yourself and picturing yourself being the person in the room who doesn't already know what to do. Well, let me give you permission to be new. Listen, being a beginner at 30, 40, 50, 60 doesn't erase everything you already know. It means you're still willing to grow. You can be experienced in life and inexperienced in one particular thing. Both can be true. Maybe you grew up hearing you need to know what you're doing before you get out there. And that advice could help you prepare, but if you turn that into a requirement to be perfect, you're never going to make that move. So do me a favor, give yourself a first lesson without demanding a final result from it. Ask questions. Let somebody show you. Practice when it feels awkward. You don't owe anybody the appearance of having mastered something that you've never tried. And when you make that first mistake, here's some advice for you. Speak to yourself the way you would speak to a child you love who is learning to ride a bicycle. You wouldn't say, "See, there you go, you fell off your bike. You weren't meant to ride a bike." You would not say it that way. What would you say? You'd say, "Try again. I'm right here." So do me a favor. Offer yourself that same kindness. I'm Frank Ski, and that is your Inspirational Vitamin.

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1: You know, we're all human, and, you know, we're all sexual beings too, so it's lovemaking is just...

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It's the light slow. It's the sexual infrastructure of lovemaking.

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The quiet storm winding you down, keeping you locked in nice and tight, and thanking you so much for letting me be in your space once again. Hope you had a wonderful and amazing weekend. For our lovers who are in the Northeast, New York, New Jersey, Connecticut, we had our full share of enough rain, one might think, all up until today, all weekend long. So I know how you feel, and for those of you who are dealing with a lot of flooding in a lot of areas, please stay on top of that to make sure that's addressed. Ladies, fellas, we are 36 days away from Election Day. 36 days away. Please make sure that everything is in order and nothing stops the process. But most importantly, please make sure that you exercise your voice and vote. For those of you who know our Golden Saints, know someone who really may have a hard time, this is a perfect opportunity for us to really help each other and get those who can't get there on their own to the voting polls. But please, once again, make sure that you get out and exercise your voice. Let me exercise my voice in the best way I know how. Shout out to our family that's locked in Tulsa, North and South Tulsa, Oklahoma. These gentlemen that formed this group by the name of the Gap Band, that's their home base. But they became national and international superstars, and their music will last and last until the end of time. Here's the Gap Band, baby. Yearning for Love, and that think that's what I'm doing tonight, and you'll hear it reflected in the music. So welcome home inside of the intimacy and the vibe of the Quiet Storm.

Hi, this is Lenny Green reminding you that romance is the process. Love, baby, is the goal. And all of this is going down right here inside of the Quiet Storm on V101.7.

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1: To all the beautiful ladies right here in South Georgia, I'm Lenny Green. You know, it's been stated that love is a friendship set to music. So, baby, I have an idea. Why don't you stay right here with me so we can become better acquainted inside of the Quiet Storm on V101.7.